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2: It's Mr. 305 checking in for the remix. You know they had at 75 Street, Brazil. Well, this year's gonna be called Gaiocho. Que hola, gata. Que hola, omega. And this is how we gonna do it. 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

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It's raining and it's cold, reflected onto the wet pavement. Can you see what I see? The trembling image of my eyes that are still free. 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It's raining and it's cold, reflected onto the wet pavement. Can you see what I see? The trembling image of

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2: Tank fly, boss walk, jam, nitty gritty. You're listening to the boy from the big bad city. This is Jam.

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See you at the bar, you was hardly talking. That's when I knew that your heart was scarring. Friends to lovers need a part to star in. Like, wait, babe,

0: to Boston.
1: My name is Don.
0: Who are you?
1: Don.
0: What's your name?
1: My name is Don. Don.
2: James.
0: James? How the hell do we get those?